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Good night to you. Hope to see you again. Thank you very much indeed. Thank you.

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He made me think there were no rules. But I was wrong. There are no rules if you're a boy. If you're a girl, what is that game? You were allowed to be pretty and cute and sexy, but don't act too smart.